0: tried.
1: That's when the world got involved, and I woke up older, with the flag of surrender draped across shoulder. Remember what? When we cared about things like who was the tallest, waiting round for the elves to stop talking, but they constantly pass what absorbed. When I grow up, I'll do it different, trying to change the world I wish in. If I could have it all.